Turn me over. Turn me over. Turn me over. Turn me over. Turn me over. Turn me over. Turn me over. Turn me over. Turn me over. Turn me over. Turn me over. Turn me over. Turn me over.

You are listening to 91.1 WREK Atlanta. This is the Stonehenge radio show every Friday night from 8 to midnight. And that was our classic rock album tonight. That was Tin House. You heard me there in the little... We've been having some issues with both of our turntables, but they don't sort of get the love that they need down here at the old college radio station. But most of the staff are kind of off at the moment until school starts back up. But anyway, so I had a little, I could tell it wasn't coming through too well for whatever reason when side two started. So I stopped it there for a minute, and I knew I was going to say it sooner or later, but I threw out the old Tin Machine versus Tin House. But clearly, Tin House is the band tonight. And so, again, came out in 1971. And here's the song listing for you. Side one, I Want Your Body. That was followed up by 30 Weight Blues, Be Good and Be Kind. And that was a tune I played for you last week. After that was You've Gone Too Far, and then Silver Star. Side two, Personal Gain, Jezebel, Give Me Your Lovin'. Tomorrow was the ballad there. And then Indomus, Final Amos. And finished off the LP with Lady of the Silent Night. And, you know, for me, it's one of those, you know, again, when I first got to hear it. And, you know, there's just a lot of great tunes on this album. And typically, even too, for a classic rock album, I want to play something. I don't want to play something that's just got maybe one or two good songs on it. But as I played this, and then... for those that listen to the show know that I always pretty much 90-95% of what I play on the show is vinyl. So I knew from listening to it early on that I wanted to, at some point, I wanted to play this album on the show. But it was going to take rounding it up on vinyl to do that versus playing it on... I don't even know whether this one's out on CD, I guess. A little bit later on tonight, I'm going to play for you some songs off of the Tin House 1969 Clive Davis CBS demo tapes. And we played a good number of tunes off this too since Steve got me that copy. But let's see what else. Just want to mention some of the other shows that they did and sort of kind of tell you what happened to the band. But so shortly after they finished recording the LP, then they went on the road, and they played it in Detroit. They were in the opening slot for Alice Cooper at the Easttown Theater, the Palladium, and the Grandy Ballroom. And let's see. And also, they were at a benefit for old John Sinclair, who at that point was serving his crazy 10-year sentence for marijuana possession. They played at the Fillmore East in New York City with Johnny Winter and Buddy Miles in October of 1970. And let's see, also then they were on a bill to Fillmore East with Cactus, Humble Pie, and then Edgar Winter's White Trash. But sort of what happened, if I'm sort of explaining it right, but Steve Paul was the manager for Johnny and Edgar Winter. And basically... sounds like he wanted Floyd, the guitarist, to be playing with those guys. And so a lot of their shows, they were always there along with Edgar and Johnny. And then ultimately he was sort of taken from the band. He's on the Edgar Winter's White Trash LP. And so when Steve first told me about the band and got to check him out, I was like, oh, yeah, I knew Floyd. But I wish I had known this one many years ago. It would have just one of those ones when you hear it a few times. It doesn't even take a few times, but you know how good it is. A lot of great tunes on it. And now I'm happy to have it on vinyl. I can play it a little bit more. So there you go. Hope you enjoyed that. And that was one of the ones I teased you with last week. I didn't realize it was going to be happening the next Friday, but
So, but I have a couple others tonight that I'm going to mention that I'm going to play all the way through here in the weeks and months to come. And I'm going to start off the show tonight with the band Three Man Army. Now, I think we played their first album all the way through, and this is their third album. It's self-titled, and Warner Brothers Records, and Adrian Curtis, as they went by for a while. Adrian and his brother Paul were in the band Gunn, and then they were in, of course, Three Man Army. They went on to play with Ginger Baker as well, Baker Gerbitz Army, and so I'm going to play for you. I'm going to, from this 1973 album, I'm going to play a couple of tracks. First one's a short little one, but a couple of songs here. And so is Adrian, Paul, and then the drummer is Tony Newman. And Tony was not on their first album. The first album was called A Third of a Lifetime. And I think we played that album probably in the last couple of years. That came out in 1971. Again, the one I'm playing for you is from 1973. And just if you didn't know, in terms of just Tony Newman, this guy played with a ton of people, that's for sure. So, played with Jeff Beck, played with David Bowie, and of course with these guys here. And but anyway, so I'm going to start it off. And it's also Adrian's birthday. Adrian, this past week, actually today is his birthday. Adrian turned 77 today. Happy birthday to Adrian. And a little Three-Man Army for you here on Stonehenge, 91.1 WREK Atlanta. And also we're now on 94.7 The Pulse from Geelong, Australia.

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0: London. 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

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This is Stonehenge, and this is the Stonehenge Radio Show every Friday night, 8 to midnight. And that was our first set tonight down here in the beautiful WREK studios. Summertime.

I was lying in the grass by a river. And as I lay, the grass turned to sand, and the river turned to a sea. And suddenly the sea burst into flames, and the sand was burning. And I breathed in, and there was smoke in my lungs, and there was fire in my brain. And I looked around me, and there were all these shapes being sucked into the flames. And they were writhing and trying to escape. And I knew that I had to get out. And I looked above me, and I saw a shape that was smiling down at me and beckoning, saying, "Come on home!" And I raised myself, and I tried to get out of the flames, and I was getting higher and higher.

the god of hellfire, and I bring you fire.

You are listening to 91.1 WREK Atlanta. This is the Stonehenge Radio Show. And that was another set number two. So I'll start off with, I had some birthdays throughout. The old birthday magic here. So let's see. Started off with Flo and Eddie. Howard Kalin turned 79 this past week. So that was from the Fluorescent Leech and Eddie. That was the LP. Who But Am I was the name of the song. After that, Arthur Brown turned 84 this past week. Turned 84 on the 24th, a couple days ago. That was Arthur Brown from The Crazy World of Arthur Brown with the Fanfare Poem and then Fire. Oh, after that was Dave Cousins. Of course, Dave Cousins with the Straubs. No birthday there, but excuse me, that is one of the LPs that you'll be hearing in the weeks to come. Have not played any of Dave's solo LPs, but this one was called 2 Weeks Last Summer. Has a nice little calendar from June on the front of the LP jacket. So we won't play it in June, but we'll play it here soon. That was called The Actor. And then another birthday, Colin Blunstone. Colin turned 81 this past week. So from Odyssey and Oracle, that was Care of Cell 44. After that was from one of his solo LPs called Journey. That was Wonderful. That was from 74. Went back to the Zombies with I Love You. That's going out to all the listeners. A little love shout out from Stonehenge DJ. So that was 1965, written by the bassist, Chris White. They were on tour in France. And they were going to head back to the studio once they got back in England. And so they were like, I think we need to have some songs ready for when we get back. And that was when he penned that one. And, of course, that was a big hit by the band People. After that was, went back to Odyssey and Oracle with Time of the Season. That was, it's crazy. You know, they had broke up. You know, this was their, just regarded one of the best albums of all time. But they had broke up, and then this single came out, Time of the Season. And then that's when the album really took off, but they had already parted company at that point. And then I had a little Ray Davies birthday set in that second set. So Mr. Davies turned 82 this past week. I tell you, all these 80s birthdays. Scary. You know, many years ago when Ben and I were doing the show. Not sure what happened to Bo there. Bo quit playing. But anyway, all these guys were in their 60s and of course, the next decade, they were in their 70s and now they're in their 80s. But anyway, so let's see what I played for you. From Sleepwalker, a couple of songs there, Sleepless Night and then Stormy Sky. From the Something Else LP, that was Death of a Clown. From Face to Face was Sunny Afternoon. From Lola versus Power Man and the Money Ground, that was Power Man. And from Everybody's in Showbiz, that was Celluloid Heroes. From the LP, the Kinks Are the Village Green Preservation Society, that was the title track. And then from Arthur, or the Decline and Fall of the British Empire, that was Victoria, first track on side one, and then went back to Something Else for Waterloo Sunset. And trying to figure out what's happening to my bow. Oh, well. Bo will be back on the next break. But that was it. That was the set you just heard. Rolling through the birthdays, as I said, have some others that, actually, John Heisman turned 81. He was, John was on that Dave Cousins album. Let me see where I put that thing. Don't go anywhere.
Dave had quite the lineup on this album. That was on that particular track, some really nice guitar work. That was Miller Anderson. Miller played, he played with the Spencer Davis Group, played with Savoy Brown, played with T-Rex, played with Chicken Shack. And so anyway, that was him on guitar, but Roger Glover was on this LP. John Heisman was on the LP. Who else? It's one of those jackets that's not easy to read. Rick Wakeman was on several tunes. But it's a pretty nice album. 2 weeks last summer. Dave Cousins. I'm going to play that for you here in its entirety in the weeks to come. No call to action. If you want to go to a movie that night, you can always catch us on the archives. And that was it. Yeah, maybe go to the dollar movie, right? The dollar movie. What's it cost to go to a movie now? Somebody was telling me the other day. I mean, you take like a couple kids to the movie and you spend like $100. I don't know what's gone, what's happened to the world. They were talking, I was listening to Radio on the Way Down. This little fair thing that's happening for the 250th. If you want to go to that, you pay $25 for a pretzel. That's like, that's good, right? $25 for a pretzel. Anyway, okay, let's get back to some music. All right, I mentioned earlier, David Clayton Thomas passed away at 84 this past week. So I have some Blood, Sweat, and Tears for you. He came on board on their second album, and he was from Canada. And a little bit more about him after the set, but I'm going to start off with from Blood, Sweat, and Tears 4. And he wrote this song and plays guitar on it as well. 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

You're listening to 91.1 WREK Atlanta. This is Stonehenge, and that was set number three. Doing all my ciphering down here, keeping track of all the sets. This is like, you know, when they hired me, they were like, you have to be able to keep track of your sets. So, as I'm looking, that second set was a rather long set. But, you know, my motto down here, you've probably heard me say it. If not, I'm going to say it. Less talk and more music. It's my fallback. And if you don't like the music I'm playing, just give me a ring and ask me to talk more, and then there'll be less music. But I think I'm on the right track. Less talk and more music, so I'll just quit talking about less talk and let's talk. Let's get it over with and get back to the music. All right, let's see. So that was our little tribute set to David Clayton Thomas. The David Clayton Thomas era. So he was, of course, Al Kooper was the man on the first LP. I mean, that's still my favorite Blood, Sweat, and Tears album, is the very first one. And, but anyway, old David came along. And if you did not know, after Al Kooper left, they, as a band, were trying to think of who would replace Al Kooper, and they needed a vocalist. And they considered the following people: Alex Chilton, Stephen Stills, and Laura Nyro. So they were thinking about a female vocalist for the band. And, of course, she wrote "And When I Die." But David, again, like I said, was from Canada. And one of the things that, I don't know if you've never seen it, it's a good watch, but it's a documentary, came out 3 or 4 years ago, called What the Hell Happened to Blood, Sweat, and Tears. But so back in the, I mean, they were as hot as could be as a band, you know, and of course the horn band thing was happening for sure. You know, last week we just played the Chicago Transit Authority album. And I wouldn't have thought that I'd be playing Blood, Sweat, and Tears the next week. But, you know, you never can tell what happens in life. So the United States Department of State sponsored a tour of Eastern Europe in June and July of 1970 for the band. And, you know, they were all into it, going over to Eastern Europe, the band. I mean, the young guys, you know, playing just great artists, musicians. I mean, they were just like really, really worked up. But the problem was that, you know, that a lot of folks, especially in that time, looked down on the band because, you know, they were sort of this whole United States Department thing and Richard Nixon administration. And, you know, they, all they want to do is play music. And the way that they got them to do it, the Nixon administration, was because David Clayton Thomas, they were threatening to deport him. He'd overstayed his visa. Oh boy, have we heard that? But I guess he'd had a criminal record in Canada, and so they were threatening to deport him, and that's how they basically forced the band to do this Eastern European tour. But they, I mean, they were still into it because, you know, again, they're musicians and they love playing in front of people. And the cool thing was that, you know, the people, for the most part, I mean, they loved seeing them over there because they were sort of behind the Iron Curtain, if you will. But it's a good watch. Again, it was called What the Hell Happened to Blood, Sweat, and Tears. And while they were on tour over there, this is when Blood, Sweat, and Tears 3 came out. So let's go back to the beginning. So I started off

The old man down here at WRAK. All right. Enough chit-chatting. Chit-chatting. All right, here we go. Let's I have about 20 minutes left in tonight's show. I'm going to start off with this is the Rotary Connection from their LP Dinner Music on Cadet Concept Records. Pretty cool song. I want you to know you're listening to it right here on 91.1 WREK Atlanta and also on 94.7 The Pulse from Geelong, Australia.

You're listening to 91.1 WREK Atlanta. This is Stonehenge. Sienna Stonehenge. Wreckage is up in a minute. Joe and Paul are both away tonight, so I have to fire it up here at the top of the hour. Got a archive show to play for you. So a little Rotary Connection from Dinner Music. That was Want You to Know. Humble Pie, Rock On. Shine On. Shine On. From the album Rock On. There we go. And then finished off with some more Tin House for you from the 1969 Clive Davis CBS demo tapes. Played Straight and Cold, You Got To, and What We're Looking For. So there you go. As always, thanks for listening. And good Lord willing, I'll be back on July the 3rd. And might have a guest in the studio with me. And have a great weekend. Wreckage is up next. 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

0: All right, that was a band called Turisas, T-U-R-I-S-A-S, with a song called Take the Day. Couldn't resist starting the show off with a nice little epic metal track there. And are they coming or have they already been here? I forget. I'll lose track. What? Are they coming or have they already been here? Turisas, yeah. Let's find out. I knew they were listed. I might have missed the show because there's a couple of shows I couldn't go to. I take it back. No, they're coming. It's Turisas, Ailstorm, Ex Dio in Arcona. That show is at the Masquerade on April 9th. So it's coming up in a couple of weeks. So it should be awesome. Turisas is actually headlining, which is pretty awesome. All right. Great band. I've seen them live a couple of times. They were part of that great, great first time Pagan Fest tour ever way back when. That was awesome. Taking your quest at 404-894-2468. This is Paul. This is Wreckage. Melkor is also here. Not sure who else is going to be here, but we'll be here until at least 4 o'clock when Chris from Stonehenge put me on the spot. I committed to at least four hours of metal. So, but we're taking your requests, 404-894-2468. Got a few lined up already, and including an awesome Metallica song coming up shortly by request. But I'm going to play something right now. This is actually new from the band Animals as Leaders. These guys are great, too. I think they're coming as well, aren't they? I could look it up. By the way, if you want to know upcoming shows, do what I'm doing. Go to the Wreckage website at www.wreckage.org, and you can click on events, and you can see what actually is coming, all the upcoming shows and things. I'm typing in the search box. Thought they were coming. Well, maybe not. I might have missed that show. Okay, never mind. Anyway, this is going to be Animals as Leaders. This is from the newest album called Weightless, and this is a track called An Infinite Regression. This is a great band, actually. I've seen them at least once already. This is a band called Animals as Leaders. This is Wreckage, and this is... What was that?
1: It was a fan that tripped me.
0: All right. Well, Melkor destroys the studio. This is Animals as Leaders, Infinite Regression. This is Wreckage, and this is WRAK Atlanta.

Oh, there's a band called Iced Earth, of course. That is the song called Dystopia. First track on their newest album, which is called Dystopia. Who knew? Actually, it's called Dystopia Deluxe Edition, according to this CD. But that's Iced Earth. Oops. Just dropped something around. Anyway, that was Iced Earth. Great band. I saw them years ago at Dragon Con, of all places. A show to this day, John Schaefer will ask, if you ask him about that show, he'll say, man, that was a weird show. Which it was at the Inforum. Anyway, taking your request, 404-894-2468. And I'm going to go ahead and give away a pair of tickets right now for, let's see. Well, you know, Buckethead's in there, too. We could do Buckethead. We'll do Jucifer. All right, we'll do, I'll give away a pair of tickets to see Jucifer, Speedilator, and Death of Kings, who I must say were actually quite good. I saw them a week or two ago at the Earl. At the local. This shows that the Earl is on the 17th, which I guess is later on today now. So it's Jucifer, Speedilator, and Death of Kings at the Earl. If you want to go to that show, I'll go ahead and click on this and get the details because it's probably limited. 21 and up, that's right. So if you're over 21, or I'd rather say over 20, 21 and up, you can go to that show. It's again, it's Jucifer, Speedilator, and Death of Kings Saturday at 9 p.m. at the Earl. Over there in East Atlanta. So if you want to go to that show, be caller number 3 at 404-894-2468, and you want to print tickets to go to that show. A pair of tickets, meaning you and a friend can go. And we had a request for Metallica, actually two requests for Metallica, but the second request was subsumed by the first request. This is going to be Metallica by request from the album Master of Puppets, or as we call it, Blaster of Muppets. It's going to be Metallica, the song which ties in pretty well with the instrumental that I played earlier with Animals by Animals as Leaders. This is gonna be a great instrumental song called Orion. I happen to know this is actually Jason Newsted's favorite Metallica song. Anyway, this is going to be Metallica by request. The song is called Orion. And once again, call number 3 at 404-894-2468 wins a pair of tickets to see Jucifer, Speedilator, and Death of Kings later on today at the Earl. Here's Metallica by request. This is Wreckage, and this is WREK Atlanta.

All right, that was Primordial, of course, a band from Ireland. They'll be here later on this year at Prague Power USA. I forget if it's first or second night, but should be an awesome show. And now by request, this was for a guy who's actually closing up his restaurant right now, or closing up a restaurant. This is going to be Obituary. Requested song is Chopped in Half. Here's Obituary. This is Wreckage, and this is WREK Atlanta.

All right, that was Testament with Into the Pit. Not quite the requested song, but it is actually, it's Older Testament, so. And let's see here. I'm taking requests 404-894-2468. And I'm wondering if I should go ahead and do these tickets for Buckethead. What do you think? We get a tickets for Buckethead. And why not? It's a guy with a bucket in his head. Also a great guitarist. But yeah, I think I'll do that. Let's see. I'll pull it up here and find out. It's at the Variety Playhouse later on today. And we have tickets to give away. And frankly, it's getting kind of late toward the show. So I think we'll go ahead and see if we can give away a pair of tickets. This is going to be let's see, Buckethead and that one guy, our Frankenstein Brothers. This is going to get the Variety Playhouse. It's later on today. Of course, it's Saturday at the Variety. It's all ages. And Variety Playhouse is a great venue. If you've never actually been there, I love that place. I've seen a few shows there, and it's awesome. And if you want to go to that show, you can get one a pair of tickets. Be call number 3, again, at 404-894-2468. Once again, it's for Buckethead and that one guy, our Frankenstein Brothers, at the Variety. So, once again, caller 3 at 404-894-2468. And we're going to play right now. Well, what did I put in there? I forget. I've lost track. I thought we had a request for Manowar. That's right. So this is going to be a request for Manowar. I had a request for Manowar cover, and I'm trying to get to that a bit later, but I haven't had a chance to dig it out yet. So meanwhile, this is going to be a request for Manowar. The song is called Wheels of Fire. And so once again, caller 3 at 404-894-2468. Pair of tickets to see Buckethead, et cetera, later on today at the Variety Playhouse. And here is here's Manowar by request. This is Wreckage, and this is WREK Atlanta.

All right. That was Therion, cover of Throw the Powerhead. That is from the album Crowning of Atlantis. It's on a few other ones, too. I think it's on that Lucid Dreaming album, too, from Therion. Great band. We had a request for Grim Reaper, and we'll go ahead and play them in just a second. We don't know if this is instrumental or not, so we'll have to find out. But it's on vinyl, so, you know, be happy. But this is going to be Grim Reaper by request. Sorry it took a while to get to this, but we're taking your request at 404-894-2468. And this is Grim Reaper by request. This is Wreckage, and this is WREK Atlanta.

All right, that was a request for Behemoth. That song is called The Reign of Shemsu Hor. That's the last track on the album Demigod. If you're not sure, that's the album with the guy in the front. Looks like he's hailing a taxi. It's like, hey, you, stop. Over here. But anyway, it's called the taxi hailing album. There's a band called Behemoth. Really awesome that Nergal from that band has made a, I believe, an almost complete recovery, I think, from his medical woes, as they say. But they're also going to be here soon, I think, right? So, yep, I'm going to go back to this. And there it is, yeah. And so Behemoth Watain, The Devil's Blood in Solitude, that shows the Masquerade on the 2nd of May. So it should be awesome. I hope to be there for that one. There's a lot of shows coming up right around the middle of April, and I can't go to any of them because that's like busiest time of year at work. So it's like, oh, well, all these shows coming up that I probably can't get to. But that one there, I'm going to try to make it to. So it should be awesome. Let's see. Taking requests at 404-894-2468. And now, by the magic, and hopefully it'll work out, of the turntable number one here, this is going to be a request for Coven's McDonaldland Massacre. I think we couldn't actually find it last week or something, or the week before. I had a request for it and couldn't locate it. But this is going to be Coven by request with the McDonaldland Massacre in four-part harmony with Feeling. And so here's Coven by request. Once again, taking request at 404. You know what? I'll give another pair of tickets to see Buckethead. What do you think? Another pair of tickets? Let's do it. If you want to go see Buckethead before I forget and it gets too late, if you want to see Buckethead later on today at the Variety Playhouse, I'm assuming it's the real Buckethead because it's on the list here, but let me go back to this. Yeah, that one guy, right.

Wait a second, I'll go on the air. That was a request for Old Man's Child, by the way. A song called My Demonic Figures. I wanted to hear some older Old Man's Child. And that is from the album The Pagan Prosperity. And once again, taking your requests at 404-894-2468. And I'm going to play something right now. This is actually something new. I think I played it last week and forgot to mention it or got distracted or something. But this is new from a band. The band's called Battlecross. And the song is called Push, Pull, Destroy. So this is going to be a band called Battlecross. Once again, taking your request at 404-894-2468. This is Battlecross. This is Wreckage. And this is WRAK Atlanta.

All right, this is Wreckage taking your requests at 404-894-2468. We just heard was Malignancy with the song Mortality Weakness from their EP Cross Species Transmutation. There's some cool liner art in here. Before that was Solitude Eternus from their record Into the Depths of Sorrow. The song was Where Angels Dare Tread. And starting off the set was a request for some Corner with Tunnel of Pain. As I said, taking your requests at 404-894-2468. We've been getting some great requests tonight, so don't start slowing down with those, because we love your requests. Anyway, this next song is by Swedish band Monogarm. This is from the record Nords something in Swedish. I can't read it. It's the record that was out in 1998. Yeah, the song is Fadernas Kal. This is Wreckage, and this is WREK Atlanta.

0: I found it. Yeah, that record was hiding. It was hiding somewhere in the back. I wasn't looking for it because I already played the Wake Up Dead, but I was doing something else when I came across it, so I couldn't help but play the requested song, The Mechanics, by Megadeth from their record, Killing Is My Business, and Business is good. Now that's actually the record is just Killing Is My Business, and the other part is from the title track. Anyway, for that we had Hypocrisy, The Abyss, from the Arrival record. That's going out to Wreckage Alex. I'm gonna play one more song, and I guess Tim will go on.
1: He's choosing.
0: Yeah. So this next song is a request for some Typo Negative from the October Rust album. This is the song Die With Me. 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
1: All right, that was the great master classic, Dreaming Neon Black by Nevermore. You are listening to WRAK Atlanta, and 404-894-2468 is the number. Don't be scared to call and make a request or talk to Swimming Pool Paul and Melcor and tell them what's up, because they'd love to hear from you. Melcor especially. He's getting bored. Someone needs to call and talk to him. Anyway, here's some Sacred Reich. No truth, no justice, the American way.
2: No truth, no justice, the American way.

0: 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Good night.
1: Awesome tune by an awesome band. And now here's even more awesome band by request. Black Sabbath.

And that was Dead Kennedys' Government Flu. And here's something I hadn't played in a while. Here's some Morgoth, Burnt Identity.

0: And by request, that was Misfits, All Hell Breaks Loose. Awesome request, guys. Keep them coming, 404-894-2468. And here is some Fear Factory.
1: We have a lot of PO suspects.

And that was some requested Motorhead, Killed by Death. Awesome request. And here's some Pantera, Drag the Waters.

All right, that was the Machine Head, Old, and awesome tune. If you missed the show, you missed the awesome show. They were just in town not too long ago at the Masquerade, and it was a killer show. I had a request for some Danzig. Someone called up and said, hey, you played some Misfits. Can you play some Danzig? Well, here you are. And it is the song you requested, Dirty Black Summer. And hope you guys are having a good evening. And happy St. Patrick's Day to everyone.

0: And that was some request of Danzig, Dirty Black Summer. Cool request. Had some really good requests tonight, and that's awesome. Glad you guys are out there listening.
1: Hi, everybody. This is Joey Ramone here of the infamous Ramones, and you can hear all the best in rock and roll right here on WREK Atlanta.

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0: You just heard 5-6 from the album Ali and Toumani by Ali Farka Touré and Toumani Diabaté.
1: Se João Gilberto tivesse processo aberto e fosse nos tribunais cobrar direitos autorais por todo samba canção que com a sua gravação passou a ser bossa nova.

That was The Second Approach Trio with Door Loom, a traditional gypsy song from the album B-Swing,

You just heard Loma Da Nigbehin by Manomano Tyre from the album Nigeria 70, the definitive story of 1970s funky Lagos,

That was Great Circles Tune 1 by Lucas Ligeti from the album African Machinery.

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1: I disappeared under the sea. And I would surface again. 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And I would surface again, come up again.

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Ooh.

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1: Bismillahir Rahman Rahim. Allahumma salli ala Sayyidina Muhammadin wa ala Ali Muhammadin wa sallam. 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

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I say tuma la ra kumanya, tuma la ra.

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The bull kicks its forelegs, ready to charge its target, injustice. The bull kicks its forelegs, ready to charge its target, injustice. The bull kicks its forelegs, ready to charge its target, injustice.

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We resist. We seek. In a fluorescent flooded little shoebox that cannot hold any more batteries, gadgets, and medication, we ask for music. In a fluorescent flooded little shoebox that cannot hold any more batteries, gadgets, and medication, we ask for music. Then suddenly, a memory, a DNA-induced instinct, worms and blindly inches its way to the forefront. Eyes are closed, ears open. This is where everything and everyone started. Then suddenly a memory, a DNA-induced instinct, worms and blindly inches its way to the forefront. 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

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We can touch the back of our minds, touch the black bouncing pearls, and throw those beads into the mouths of our youngs. 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Touch the black bouncing pearls and throw those beads into the mouths of the young. 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

That was Nisa and Bradford, Lake Sirius, from the compilation Pulpit of Despair, an Atlanta Underground Transmission.

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Forgive us our sins, we daily commit.

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That one was called Let Me Rock You Baby.

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That was, once again, Break the Wheel by Fruit, F-R-U-T-E, by their album The Frisian EP. 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

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That's right, but.

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Ooh, I need a woman child. 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